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Island strong, island proud. Yeah.

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Here's a gun and here's a blade. Here's a picture that I saved too long. Here's

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1: He's a ranch hand in a pinch, man. 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Now he's a double wide on the county line. 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

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Together we are all Islanders. 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
3: Good morning. Canada has been formally invited for talks to become the European Union's first ever associate member. With Prime Minister Mark Carney in attendance, EU Commission President Ursula von der Leyen extended the invite during an address to the European Parliament.
4: We want to bring the relationship with Canada to the highest level possible. And dear Mark, I said we must urgently reimagine our partnerships. So I would like to work with you on opening the door for Canada to being the first associate member of the European Union.
3: Von der Leyen cited a desire to build a broader alliance with Canada focused on areas that include defense, the Arctic, energy, and critical minerals. The Prime Minister's office says Canada welcomes the proposal to form a closer partnership with Europe, but says there's still lots of work to be done to determine just what that will look like. Premier Rob Lance's former deputy chief of staff is taking over a government committee aimed at reducing red tape for businesses. Dean Lund, who served as Lance's deputy chief of staff, has been appointed executive director of fiscal responsibility and red tape reduction, according to The Guardian. He will lead Project ART, or Addressing Red Tape. The committee was created in 2016 to streamline government regulations and work with business and agricultural groups. A review last year found the number of regulatory requirements had actually increased by 2.7% since 2020. Lawyer Sidney Gallant, former president of the Progressive Conservative Party, has taken over for Lund as deputy chief of staff. A 24-year-old man is facing assault and other charges after chasing a woman with a knife in downtown Charlottetown. Police say around 9:30 last Friday night, a witness reported seeing a man with a knife chasing a woman and knocking her to the ground near Kent and Edward Streets. The woman was able to take shelter in a nearby building until police arrived. Video evidence helped police identify the suspect, and 24-year-old Denzel McHugh was arrested nearby. He's facing charges of assault, assault with a weapon, possession of a dangerous weapon, and failing to comply with a release order. He remains in custody pending his next court appearance October 1st. Atlantic Canada is sending 37 artificial intelligence companies to a major industry event in Montreal. ACOA says the companies will showcase their technology, meet investors and customers, and pursue new markets. The participating firms work in areas including healthcare, energy, finance, manufacturing, and cybersecurity. The event's bringing together more than 6,500 AI decision makers and experts. In sports, the Blue Jays are 1.5 games behind the White Sox now for the final wild card spot in the American League. Toronto beat the Tigers 5-1, Cleveland downed the White Sox 6-3, and Texas beat the Red Sox 7-3 to stay half a game ahead of Toronto. The Twins edged the Yankees 5-4 in 13 innings. Now you're up to date. I'm Daryl Good.
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7: Island weather. 6:03, your forecast for today, mainly cloudy skies, a high of 19 for your Thursday. Tonight, mainly cloudy, a chance of evening or after overnight showers, a low of 13. Rain wrapping up in the afternoon on Friday, sun and cloud after that at a high for the day of 19. And on Saturday, sun and cloud at a high of 14. It's currently 15 degrees. 90.

0: 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We're getting to a high of 19 for the day. Mainly cloudy Thursday on the way for you. It's Darren and you on your Thursday morning. Good morning to you. We've got a lot going on here on CFCY. News from Nashville North right around 7:20. We've got some local representation at the CCMAs this year. So a local organization will be involved, will be up for one of the big awards. So we will pass that along as a part of news from Nashville North. We've got things to make you smile on the way as well. And it's got a local spin as we have international travel becoming a little bit easier for Islanders lately. I'll give you all the details on that. Your eye on PEI coming up as well. And, of course, the Birthday Club. We've got music on the way from Charlie Daniels and Zach McPhee. And this is Ella Langley and Morgan Wallen. And I Can't Love You Anymore. Good morning for Mornings with Darren.
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0: Mornings with Darren on the Islands Country 95.1 FM, CFCY, and Zach McPhee in The Way I Know You Now, 617. It is 14 degrees. We're going to get to a high of 19 for the day, mainly cloudy for your Thursday as well. We've got news from Nashville North on the way, and we are taking a look at the CCMAs that are taking place this weekend. And luckily enough for us here on the island, we've got some local representation. We'll tell you all about that. Right now, head on over to our Facebook page. I posted a link to our web poll. It's all about the start of the NHL season. Preseason is coming up in mere days, and people are very excited. Now, the web poll itself asks what Canadian team has the best chance of all. But I said, we can talk about Canadian teams if we want to, but what team do you think has the best chance to win the cup this year? Now, Darcy Ellis has already chimed in. He had a meme or a gif of the Habs celebrating. So clearly his loyalties and his allegiances are quite clear. So Darcy, you've got the Habs. I love that. Good for you. I hope they work out for you. As a Bruins fan, I really don't though. But your chance to chime in is there on our Facebook page. Head on over and comment on that.
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Devil went down to Georgia. He was looking for a soul to steal. He was in a bind because he was way behind and he was willing to make a deal. When he came across this young man sawing on a fiddle and playing it hot, and the devil jumped up on a hickory stump and said, "Boy, let me tell you what. I guess you didn't know it, but I'm a fiddle player too. And if you'd care to take a dare, I'll make a bet with you. Now you play pretty good fiddle, boy, but give the devil his due. I bet a fiddle of gold against your soul, 'cause I think I'm better than you."

opened up his case and he said, I'll start this show. And fire flew from his fingertips as he rosined up his bow. And he pulled the bow across the strings and it made an evil hiss. And then a band of demons.

The devil bowed his head because he knew that he'd been beat. And he laid that golden fiddle on the ground at Johnny's feet. Johnny said, "Devil, just come on back if you ever want to try again. 'Cause I told you once, you son of a gun, I'm

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1: Good morning. The opposition parties are criticizing the Lance government for delaying changes to the Freedom of Information and Protection of Privacy Act. Last fall, a legislature committee made 27 recommendations to update the act, including waiving fees for some information requests and expanding the act to also cover municipalities. The government says the changes, though, won't be made until at least 2028. Citing the scope and complexity of the recommendations. According to CBC, Liberal MLA Gord McNeely and Green leader Matt McFarland say Islanders expect of action, while Information and Privacy Commissioner Denise Dwan-Ross says she'd like to see some of those recommended changes made sooner. The province has launched a new online registry to help employers and homeowners verify the credentials of skilled tradespeople. The self-service tool allows employers, contractors, and homeowners to check whether a worker holds a PEI certificate of qualification or a Red Seal endorsement, as well as which trades they're certified in. Searches can be done using information like a person's name or certification number. The province says the registry will make it easier for tradespeople to demonstrate their qualifications and pursue work both on the island and elsewhere in Canada. Work is underway now to fix the outdoor pool at Charlottetown Simmons Sports Centre after it was found to be a little too short to meet Swimming Canada certification requirements. The city says the builder, Acapulco Pools, measured the pool last week and found it was between 8 and 12 millimeters short of 25 meters. It means the pool, which opened last summer, is just too short for racer qualification times to be recognized by Swimming Canada. The city says the contractor is responsible for fixing the area, with work to correct the pool length expected to be finished before the end of the month. Confederation Trail users will face a temporary detour today and tomorrow as culvert replacement work takes place between Route 13, the Hopedale Road, and Route 227, Johnston Road. Trail users will be directed off the trail at Route 13 onto Route 2, and then they'll travel east, eventually rejoining the Confederation Trail on Route 227. The detour is expected to remain in place from the 16th through the 18th. In sports, the Blue Jays beat Detroit 5-1 and are 1.5 games behind Chicago now for the final wild card spot. Cleveland moved into first in the Central Division with a 6-3 win over the White Sox. Texas beat the Red Sox 7-3 to stay half a game ahead of Toronto in the standings. Minnesota clipped the Yankees 5-4 in 13 innings. Now you're up to date. I'm Daryl Good.
2: Thank you, Daryl. Your forecast for today, mainly cloudy skies, expect a high of 19 degrees. Those clouds will net a chance of showers this evening, rain overnight, and a low of 13. That rain wrapping up by tomorrow afternoon, sun and cloud after that. Risk of thunderstorms in the morning, however, though, and a high of 19 with some wind gusts through your Friday as well. On Saturday, a mix of sun and cloud and a high of 14. That's where we are. It's 14 degrees.
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0: The Islands Country, 95.1 FM, CFCY, and Luke Combs are sleepless in a hotel room, 637. We're 23 minutes away from 7 o'clock. We'll get your information update on the way at 7. It is a high of 19 expected for the day, mainly cloudy skies as well. I posted on Facebook about the NHL preseason starting soon, and who do you have to win the whole thing? And I've got some responses. George indicates that he's a big Edmonton Oilers fan. Sees the Oil getting all the way to the Cup this year. Ava also chimed in the Habs, just like Darcy did earlier. And Wanda Elizabeth also said the Oilers. So we have that two-team kind of battle right now. Nobody's chimed in from outside of Canada, so it should be interesting if others chime in and give their vote to any of the other teams outside of the nation. I wanted to pass along as well that the City of Charlottetown, the Parks and Rec Department here, they are giving a heads up to residents that the Hermitage Creek Nature Trail loop between Raiders Road and the North River Road, so right in there in that Charlottetown rural region, it's going to be closed today. And that will be while work is underway to upgrade the trail surface. So avoid that area if you're going for your walks today. Again, that is Hermitage Creek Nature Trail Loop. That's between Raiders Road and North River Road. It will be closed for the day today.
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0: Mornings with Darren here on the Islands Country 95.1 FM CFCY. Bailey Zimmerman and Chevy Silverado. 648, 14 degrees right now, getting to a high of 19. Mainly cloudy. We're expecting a bit of rain over the course of the overnight and into tomorrow as well. Detailed forecast coming up. We have that poll on our Facebook page all about the upcoming NHL season. Andrew Matart is a Bruins fan. He's choosing the Bruins to go all the way. I can't blame you on that, Andrew. Davis Glenn chimes in, cheering for the Habs. Quite a few Habs fans coming out of the woodwork most recently, and I can't say I blame them. They're a much better team than they were even just a couple of years ago, so good for them. I also posted a brand new post. I want to take a moment and wish you a very happy International Country Music Day. That is what it is today. It is International Country Music Day. So a very good, happy. Hopefully you got your gift. I'm not sure if you did, but if you did not, your gift is on our Facebook page where we can get into a chat. And in fact, the question that I ask there is if you could see anybody, anybody from any era of country music, they're living or dead, whatever the case may be, if you could catch one of their shows, who would you love to get a chance to see perform? In the world of country music, of course. Chime in, have your say at our Facebook page. We'd love to hear from you.
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3: Good morning. Canada has been formally invited for talks to become the European Union's first ever associate member. With Prime Minister Mark Carney in attendance, EU Commission President Ursula von der Leyen extended the invite during an address to the European Parliament.
4: We want to bring the relationship with Canada to the highest level possible. And dear Mark, I said we must urgently reimagine our partnerships, so I would like to work with you on opening the door for Canada to being the first associate member of the European Union.
3: Von der Leyen cited a desire to build a broader alliance with Canada focused on areas that include defense, the Arctic, energy, and critical minerals. The Prime Minister's office says Canada welcomes the proposal to form a closer partnership with Europe, but says there's still lots of work to be done to determine just what that will look like. Premier Rob Lance's former Deputy Chief of Staff is taking over a government committee aimed at reducing red tape for businesses. Dean Lund, who served as Lance's Deputy Chief of Staff, has been appointed Executive Director of Fiscal Responsibility and Red Tape Reduction, according to The Guardian. He will lead Project ART, or Addressing Red Tape. The committee was created in 2016 to streamline government regulations and work with business and agricultural groups. A review last year found the number of regulatory requirements had actually increased by 2.7% since 2020. Lawyer Sidney Gallant, former president of the Progressive Conservative Party, has taken over for Lund as deputy chief of staff. A 24-year-old man is facing assault and other charges after chasing a woman with a knife in downtown Charlottetown. Police say around 9:30 last Friday night, a witness reported seeing a man with a knife chasing a woman and knocking her to the ground near Kent and Edward Streets. The woman was able to take shelter in a nearby building until police arrived. Video evidence helped police identify the suspect, and 24-year-old Denzel McHugh was arrested nearby. He's facing charges of assault, assault with a weapon, possession of a dangerous weapon, and failing to comply with a release order. He remains in custody pending his next court appearance October 1st. Atlantic Canada is sending 37 artificial intelligence companies to a major industry event in Montreal. ACOA says the companies will showcase their technology, meet investors and customers, and pursue new markets. The participating firms work in areas including healthcare, energy, finance, manufacturing, and cybersecurity. The event's bringing together more than 6,500 AI decision makers and experts. In sports, the Blue Jays are 1.5 games behind the White Sox now for the final wildcard spot in the American League. Toronto beat the Tigers 5-1, Cleveland downed the White Sox 6-3, and Texas beat the Red Sox 7-3 to stay half a game ahead of Toronto. The Twins edged the Yankees 5-4 in 13 innings. Now you're up to date. I'm Daryl Good.
5: Good morning. Your forecast for today, mainly cloudy skies. Bit of a sunrise there right now. It's really nice. High of 19 expected for the day today. Mainly cloudy this evening with a chance of overnight showers and a low of 13. Tomorrow, rain wrapping up in the afternoon, but a risk of thunderstorms before that. Some wind gusts as well through the day. Sun and cloud later on in your day on Friday and a high of 19. Into Saturday, a mix of sun and cloud and a high of 14. That's where we are. It is 14 degrees. 94.

0: Mornings with Darren here on the Islands Country, 95.1 FM, CFCY, and Megan Patrick, and your daddy's smile, 7:09, 13 degrees now, getting to a high of 19 for the day. Mainly cloudy. We're expecting some showers overnight tonight as well. News from Nashville North on the way right around 7:20. Local representation to take place at this week's CCMA Awards. That is on Saturday. We've got all the details on that for you as well. The birthday club's on its way at 7:50. If you've got a birthday, 782-355-1530 is where you can share that. Things That Make You Smile, brought to you by the Confederation Court Mall, on the way at 8:20 as well. International travel now easier for Islanders, and we'll tell you all the details behind that too. If you happen to be on Facebook this morning, head on over to our Facebook page, where you will find out that today is International Country Music Day. A very happy International Country Music Day to you and yours. If you could see anybody in the world of country music, there is no limits on that. Past, present, living, or dead, who would you love to see perform? For me, I would love to see Johnny Cash. Wouldn't that be an incredible show? Right there in his prime. Wow, what a show that would be. That would be for people that have passed away, for people that are still alive. Even though he's, you know, within reason, you could say he's retired. I would love to see George Strait as well. So those are the two that I would pick out of the world of country music. Who would you pick? Head on over to our Facebook page and let us know. We've got music on the way for Morgan Wallen as well as Dallas Smith. And this is Russell Dickerson and Worth Your While. Good morning from CFCY.
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0: Mornings with Darren here on the Islands Country 95.1 FM CFCY. There's Dallas Smith and Alexander Kay, and how do you miss me? 717, mostly cloudy skies for the day today, but a beautiful sunrise there right now in downtown Charlottetown. We're getting to a high of 19. Your detailed forecast is on the way as a part of the information update with Daryl Good at 7:30. We have got your birthday club coming up before 8 o'clock as well. Right now it is time for news from Nashville North, and the country music world here in Canada is abuzz on the CCMAs that are taking place this weekend. Just a huge show, a massive lineup of fantastic acts that are performing on the show on Saturday night. But the part that I'm interested in as a part of news from Nashville North for today is the Industry Awards. They take place actually on the Friday. They're not broadcast, but they are part of a show that takes place in Saskatoon, and our very own Cavendish Beach Music Festival is up for an award for Country Festival Fair or Exhibition of the Year. Now, the lineup is huge. Big Valley Jamboree in Camrose, Alberta, Boots and Hearts in Ontario, Calgary Stampede, of course in Calgary, and Lasso Montreal, all also up for the award. So we've got our fingers crossed. Cavendish Beach Music Festival, it's ours, and it's awesome. It is up for the award, so fingers crossed they do okay at the Industry Awards at the CCMA that take place on Friday night. Now, that ties in nicely to our Facebook page and the event that I have posted on, which is the International Country Music Day. That is what it is today. It's International Country Music Day, so make sure you fill your day with country music. And the question that I asked on our Facebook page, if you could see anybody in the entire history of country music, if you could see them play live, let's say in their prime, that's the best way I think to say it, who would you love to get a chance to see? You can chime in, write a comment on that post for International Country Music Day. It's on our Facebook page.
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3: Good morning. Phones have been ringing with an emergency alert about a possible disruption of 911 service across Canada this morning. Some callers may experience difficulty reaching 911 on cell phones. Now, if you cannot connect, use a landline, Wi-Fi calling, or another carrier. You may also contact EHS at 1-888-346-9999. For emergencies, of course, seek immediate assistance from emergency personnel at the nearest police, fire, or medical facility if 911 is unavailable. The opposition parties are criticizing the Lance government for delaying changes to the Freedom of Information and Protection of Privacy Act. Last fall, a legislature committee made 27 recommendations to update the act, including waiving fees for some information requests and expanding the act to also cover municipalities. The government says the changes, though, won't be made until at least 2028. Citing the scope and complexity of the recommendations. According to CBC, Liberal MLA Gord McNeely and Green leader Matt McFarland say Islanders expect of action, while Information and Privacy Commissioner Denise Dwan-Ross says she'd like to see some of those recommended changes made sooner. The province has launched a new online registry to help employers and homeowners verify the credentials of skilled tradespeople. The self-service tool allows employers, contractors, and homeowners to check whether a worker holds a PEI certificate of qualification or a Red Seal endorsement, as well as which trades they're certified in. Searches can be done using information like a person's name or certification number. The province says the registry will make it easier for tradespeople to demonstrate their qualifications and pursue work both on the island and elsewhere in Canada. Work is underway now to fix the outdoor pool at Charlottetown Simmons Sports Center after it was found to be a little too short to meet Swimming Canada certification requirements. The city says the builder, Acapulco Pools, measured the pool last week and found it was between 8 and 12 millimeters short of 25 meters. It means the pool, which opened last summer, is just too short for racer qualification times to be recognized by Swimming Canada. The city says the contractors were

0: of Toronto in the standings. Minnesota clipped the Yankees 5-4 in 13 innings. Now you're up to date. I'm Daryl Good.
1: 7:35, your forecast for today, mainly cloudy skies, a high of 19 degrees. Tonight, that cloud cover could turn to a chance of showers in the evening. Rain beginning overnight, however, and a low of 13. Tomorrow, rain for the first part of the day, risk of thunderstorms as well, and some wind gusts right into the afternoon when we should see sun and cloud with a continued chance of showers for the rest of your Friday. A high for the day of 19. Into Saturday, sun, cloud, and a high of 14 degrees. We are sitting at 13 in downtown Charlottetown. 94.

0: the island's country, 95.1 FM CFCY, and a perfect tune for International Country Music Day. Here's the Dixie Chicks and Cowboy Take Me Away, 740. If you're on our Facebook page today, I did post a post about International Country Music Day, and who would you love to see, living or dead? Who would be the artist that would be absolutely top of your list? So head on over there and chime in on that. I posted a second post as well. It's all about our web poll today and the NHL preseason starting soon. And who do you have to win the cup? Now, lots of people are chiming in. One person in particular chimed in, and I needed to bring him into the room. That is our very own Lee Ruby from our sister station, Max 93.1. Lee, how you doing this morning?
1: I'm doing fantastic, Darren. We've got hockey on the way, and, you know, there's Islanders and now NHL this weekend. And I couldn't help but notice you and I had a slight disagreement on the Vogue Optical web poll question this morning.
0: You don't want to bring the heat too much. But in this particular example, yes, we disagree on... not too much, but we do most certainly disagree on this. You were quick to chime in, and you also got in a little bit of local jab about Zach MacEwen now playing for your Leafs.
1: Oh, man. Well, I mean, Leafs were locked to win the cup anyways. And then you add that great kid from Stratford, wonderful family. Mama MacEwen was kind enough to let me know as soon as they announced the signing. I heard it from her before I read a post about it. So as soon as it was announced, she let me know, and then now I was like, oh, so now it's a lock. We got a Stratford boy in the Leafs. Perfect.
0: Well, we love our local NHLers, and I was quick to remind you that we have a recent NHL winner at the Stanley Cup with Adam McQuaid from Cornwall.
1: So, of course, yes.
0: He did win, I don't know if you know this, with the Boston Bruins. It was a pretty big day back in 2011, seeing Quaid.
1: Again, that was all Thomas Cobberley. But also, I'm waiting for some people to chime in, because I don't like to leave out Islanders, but with Noah Dobson being a Montreal Canadian, I don't want to leave him out there. But, I mean, you got a Stratford boy in Toronto. I mean, it's to me, it's just an obvious, it's a layup for a Stanley Cup for Toronto.
0: As a Leaf fan, you think that it's always a layup. So I will not get in your way of that. You can have your say as well. Head on over to our website, cfcy.fm, and chime in. The web poll brought to you by our friends at Vogue Optical.
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0: the Islands Country, 95.1 FM, CFCY. I'm Brad Paisley and Mud on the Tires. It's mornings with Darren, 13 degrees right now, getting to a high of 19. Mainly cloudy for your Thursday morning. We have got your eye on PEI on the way. We're focused on the communities of Montague and Tignish. We'll do that after 9 o'clock. Things that make you smile coming up, as well as here in Prince Edward Island, we have an opportunity to make some international travel just a little bit easier. We'll give you details on that on the way. Right now, it is time for your birthday club. We're kicking things off by wishing a very happy birthday to Amanda Proud of Nine Mile Creek. Amanda, best wishes coming from Mom and Dad here this morning. Susan Craswell, happy birthday to you. And that is from your family. Happy birthday to Lucy Gallant. That's from your cousins Hazen, Addison, Hank, Violet, and Lillian. Birthday wishes we send as well to Jackson Pollard. Jackson turns 9. He's from Long Creek. And that is coming with wishes from Nanny and Poppy Pollard. As well, we wish Margaret Hood a happy birthday from the family. And a huge CFCY happy birthday to Brian Ellis of the Ellis Family Band, our buddies. Happy birthday to you, Brian. If you're celebrating today, you're celebrating with the likes of NFL superstar Patrick Mahomes, and Leaf fans rejoice. It is Austin Matthews' birthday today.
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4: Good morning. Phones have been ringing with an emergency alert about a possible disruption of 911 service across Canada this morning. Some callers may experience difficulty reaching 911 on cell phones. Now, if you cannot connect, use a landline, Wi-Fi calling, or another carrier. You may also contact EHS at 1-888-346-9999. For emergencies, of course, seek immediate assistance from emergency personnel at the nearest police, fire, or medical facility if 911 is unavailable. Canada has been formally invited for talks to become the European Union's first ever associate member. With Prime Minister Mark Carney in attendance, EU Commission President Ursula von der Leyen extended the invite during an address to the European Parliament.
5: We want to bring the relationship with Canada to the highest level possible. And dear Mark, I said we must urgently reimagine our partnerships. So I would like to work with you on opening the door for Canada to being the first associate member of the European Union.
4: Von der Leyen cited a desire to build a broader alliance with Canada focused on areas that include defense, the Arctic, energy, and critical minerals. The Prime Minister's office says Canada welcomes the proposal to form a closer partnership with Europe, but says there's still lots of work to be done to determine just what that will look like. Premier Rob Lance's former deputy chief of staff is taking over a government committee aimed at reducing red tape for businesses. Dean Lund, who served as Lance's deputy chief of staff, has been appointed executive director of fiscal responsibility and red tape reduction, according to The Guardian. He will lead Project ART, or Addressing Red Tape. The committee was created in 2016 to streamline government regulations and work with business and agricultural groups. A review last year found the number of regulatory requirements had actually increased by 2.7% since 2020. Lawyer Sidney Gallant, former president of the Progressive Conservative Party, has taken over for Lund as deputy chief of staff. A 24-year-old man is facing assault and other charges after chasing a woman with a knife in downtown Charlottetown. Police say around 9:30 last Friday night, a witness reported seeing a man with a knife chasing a woman and knocking her to the ground near Kent and Edward Streets. The woman was able to take shelter in a nearby building until police arrived. Video evidence helped police identify the suspect, and 24-year-old Denzel McHugh was arrested nearby. He's facing charges of assault, assault with a weapon, possession of a dangerous weapon, and failing to comply with a release order. He remains in custody pending his next court appearance October 1st. Atlantic Canada is sending 37 artificial intelligence companies to a major industry event in Montreal. ACOA says the companies will showcase their technology, meet investors and customers, and pursue new markets. The participating firms work in areas including healthcare, energy, finance, manufacturing, and cybersecurity. The event's bringing together more than 6,500 AI decision makers and experts. In sports, the Blue Jays are 1.5 games behind the White Sox now for the final wild card spot in the American League. Toronto beat the Tigers 5-1, Cleveland downed the White Sox 6-3, and Texas beat the Red Sox 7-3 to stay half a game ahead of Toronto. The Twins edged the Yankees 5-4 in 13 innings. Now you're up to date. I'm Daryl Good.
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8: All right, your forecast for today, mainly cloudy skies. Beautiful sunshine out there right now, but cloud cover expected through the day and a high of 19. That cloud cover turning to a chance of showers in the evening and rain beginning overnight with a low of 13. That rain continuing through the morning tomorrow, risk of thunderstorms in the morning as well, and wind gusts up to 70 kilometers an hour by the time we get to the afternoon tomorrow. Sun and cloud expected through the afternoon on Friday, though, and a high of 19. For Saturday, sun and cloud at a high of 14 degrees. It's currently 15 in downtown Charlottetown.
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0: The Islands Country 95.1 FM CFCY in High Valley. There's whatever it takes. 8:11 mornings with Darren. We're up to 15 degrees. We're getting to a high of 19 for the day, and mainly cloudy skies on the way as well. Moments away from things that make you smile, brought to you by the Confederation Court Mall. International travel is getting easier for Islanders now. We'll explain in more detail in just a little bit. Your Eye on PEI is at 9:20. We are focusing on the communities of Montague and Tignish this morning. And as well, we have posted a post on the Facebook page all about International Country Music Day. And if you could see anybody in the world of country music, past or present, who is it that you would love to get to see perform live? We have a lot of fantastic answers from a lot of huge and very knowledgeable country music fans. Dolly Parton, of course, is on a lot of lists. We're still missing Dolly and feeling her loss. Garth Brooks is in there quite a bit, too. Some Shania and some George Strait. George Jones as well. Awesome, awesome selections. If you want to chime in and let us know if you could create a dream concert for anybody, past or present, who would that be? Head on over to our Facebook page and have your say as well. We've got music coming up from Eric Church and Keith Urban, and this is Garth Brooks and Friends in Low Places. Good morning from your friends here at CFCY.
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0: 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There's Josh Stumpf and Highway Money. 819. Beautiful sunshine out there right now. Expect mainly cloudy skies for the better part of your day. A high of 19 as well. Eye on PEI on the way right around 9:20 or so. Don't forget your 90s at 9 as well. What a great way to get your workday started. Right now it's time for Things to Make You Smile, brought to you by the Confederation Court Mall. And let me start with a quick personal story. My dad at one point needed a passport very quickly, and he came to find out that to get his passport, he had to drive all the way to Fredericton to even get that process started. It was a huge pain. And so now the good news is, the thing to make you smile this morning is, great news for PEI travelers, you can now get a passport in a hurry. It's a whole lot easier. The Charlottetown Service Canada Center, right there in the Jean Canfield building, they now have a new passport printer, meaning that passports can be printed right here on the island. So what does that mean? Big picture. Express passport service could be 2 to 9 business days, which is an extremely short time. If you have an urgent need, it could be by the end of the next business day. You do not need to travel off island anymore to get an urgent passport printed. So fantastic news. Now, the one thing I will say is don't leave it till the next day. If you have an option to do that much, much quicker, I would do so. But yeah, huge news for people that travel to Europe or anywhere else, Mexico. Perhaps we're looking at a Mexico trip this year. If you're traveling in to other nations and you need that passport done, it's great news for PEI travelers. The Charlottetown Service Canada Center now has a passport printer.
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1: Good morning. Phones have been ringing with an emergency alert about a possible disruption of 911 service across Canada this morning. Some callers may experience difficulty reaching 911 on cell phones. Now, if you cannot connect, use a landline, Wi-Fi calling, or another carrier. You may also contact EHS at 1-888-346-9999. For emergencies, of course, seek immediate assistance from emergency personnel at the nearest police, fire, or medical facility if 911 is unavailable. The opposition parties are criticizing the Lance government for delaying changes to the Freedom of Information and Protection of Privacy Act. Last fall, a legislature committee made 27 recommendations to update the act, including waiving fees for some information requests and expanding the act to also cover municipalities. The government says the changes, though, won't be made until at least 2028. Citing the scope and complexity of the recommendations. According to CBC, Liberal MLA Gord McNeely and Green leader Matt McFarland say Islanders expected action, while Information and Privacy Commissioner Denise Dwan-Ross says she'd like to see some of those recommended changes made sooner. The province has launched a new online registry to help employers and homeowners verify the credentials of skilled tradespeople. The self-service tool allows employers, contractors, and homeowners to check whether a worker holds a PEI certificate of qualification or a Red Seal endorsement, as well as which trades they're certified in. Searches can be done using information like a person's name or certification number. The province says the registry will make it easier for tradespeople to demonstrate their qualifications and pursue work both on the island and elsewhere in Canada. Work is underway now to fix the outdoor pool at Charlottetown Simmons Sports Centre after it was found to be a little too short to meet Swimming Canada certification requirements. The city says the builder, Acapulco Pools, measured the pool last week and found it was between 8 and 12 millimeters short of 25 meters. It means the pool, which opened last summer, is just too short for racer qualification times to be recognized by Swimming Canada. The city says the contractor is responsible for fixing the area, with work to correct the pool length expected to be finished before the end of the month. Confederation Trail users will face a temporary detour today and tomorrow as culvert replacement work takes place between Route 13, the Hopedale Road, and Route 227, Johnston Road. Trail users will be directed off the trail at Route 13 onto Route 2, and then they'll travel east, eventually rejoining the Confederation Trail on Route 227. The detour is expected to remain in place from the 16th through the 18th. In sports, the Blue Jays beat Detroit 5-1 and are 1.5 games behind Chicago now for the final wild card spot. Cleveland moved into first in the Central Division with a 6-3 win over the White Sox. Texas beat the Red Sox 7-3 to stay half a game ahead of Toronto in the standings. Minnesota clipped the Yankees 5-4 in 13 innings. Now you're up to date. I'm Daryl Good.
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0: The Island's Country, 95.1 FM, CFCY, and Stella Lefty. There's Boston, 8:41, 19 minutes to 9 o'clock, of course at 9 o'clock. We have got your 90s at 9. What an awesome way to start your day today. And of course it is International Country Music Day, so 90s at 9 and International Country Music Day fit hand in hand. Head on over to our Facebook page as well. I've asked the question, if you could see anybody in the world of country music, living or dead, who is it that you would love to see live in concert today as a part of International Country Music Day? Have your say over there. While you're having your say, we'd love to hear this as well on our website, cfcy.fm. We've got the web poll and the question today, NHL preseason starts this weekend. Which Canadian team do you think has the best chance of winning the Stanley Cup? Now, just about half of our responders have said Montreal to this point. I'm not a huge fan of that, but I do have to admit the Habs are getting better and better, so they might have the best chance. Edmonton and Toronto are also in the running for people having their say. It is Auston Matthews' birthday, as we noted as a part of the birthday club, so maybe he'll bring some birthday luck to the Leafs here soon. Nobody believes in Winnipeg or Vancouver, so tough luck for fans of the Jets and the Canucks. But we don't know yet. We literally have no idea who's going to end up hoisting the cup come April, or I guess June actually is when they wrap up. But yeah, you can have your say on who you think is going to get there. CFCY.fm and click on the web poll. It's brought to you by Vogue Optical.
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0: Mornings with Darren on the Islands Country 95.1 FM CFCY. There's Aaron Goodman. And you are, love that tune, by the way, 8:52, 8 minutes to 9 o'clock. At 9 o'clock, it is the 90s at nine. What a great way to start your day. We've got Alabama all queued up and ready to go. And we'll do that, like I say, at nine. After 9 o'clock, your eye on PEI at 9:20. We are highlighting the communities of Montague and Tignish, things to do in your community over the course of the day today. A little bit later in the 9 o'clock hour, around 9:40 or so, we've got an interview with Abby McRoberts from Links for Lungs. So that is coming up, like I say, around 9:40. And Links for Lungs is fast approaching, by the way. She'll have details, including information about their silent auction that's on the way. Hey, I missed this on the birthday club, but I wanted to pass it along. A happy 20th birthday that we are extending to Leo Hughes of Stratford. Leo celebrating his birthday. All your family and friends wanted to wish you a very happy 20th.
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There's Mark Chestnut, and it's a little too late. 9:06, getting to a high of 19 for the day, sun and cloud as well. Music coming up from Mindy McCready and Marty Stewart as a part of the 90s at 9. And here's Leanne Rimes, One-Way Tickets, Mornings with Darren, here on the Islands Country, 95.1 FM CFCY.

0: 90s, doing a little thing called the Hillbilly Rock. 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We're starting in Tignish, specifically at the Tignish Public Library, where today, 6 p.m., there'll be rock painting. Get creative, let the shape of the rock inspire you, or paint a pattern on your rock. Something to do with your friends and family, the Tignish Public Library this evening. As well, the Close to the Ground concert series is in Montague this evening. It is Fiddler's Sons, of course. It's at Hillcrest United Church. It goes at 8 p.m. this evening, and the show tonight features special guests Kendall Dougherty, Brian Langell, and Peter Burke. Should be a good one. The Close to the Ground concert series at Hillcrest United in Montague. And that, my friend, is your Eye on PEI.
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Mornings with Darren on the Islands Country, 95.1 FM, CFCY. There's the rec laws and where I'm from. 16 degrees, getting to a high of 19, sun and cloud for the day. Music coming up from Megan Maroney and John Party. We've also got an interview on the way with Abby McRoberts. She's going to talk about the Lynx for Lungs golf tournament that is fast approaching. And today they're launching their silent auction. So we'll talk to Abby in just a little bit. Getting us there, it's Lauren Elena, Chase Matthews, and All My Exes. It's here on the Islands Country, 95.1 FM, CFCY.

0: WCUI. There's Megan Maroney. And 6 months later, 9:38, 16 degrees, getting to a high of 19 today. My buddy Lee Ruby had the opportunity to speak to Abby McRoberts on Links for Lungs earlier, and we have the interview.
1: 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Lee, checking in because we are 1 week away of trying to be not defending champions anymore. We are previous champions at the Links for Lung Golf Tournament, and Abby McRoberts is joining me. Thanks for checking in this morning, Abby.
2: Thanks for having me.
1: You're welcome, and obviously we had our name on the trophy. Didn't get it last year, but there's a lot of exciting things coming. The tournament's a week away.
2: Yeah, so the tournament's happening next Thursday, September 24th at Fox Meadow.
1: Very excited. Beautiful course. I love that. You've got a lot of registrations, but there's something exciting happening at 10 o'clock today that you want to let us know. What's going on there, Abby?
2: Yeah, to kick things off, our silent auction opens today at 10 a.m. on Facebook. So you can join our silent auction group and place your bids through our Facebook group to find this. Just go to our Facebook page at Lung NSPEI.
1: I've seen a post about it. You just click the link there. Are there any of the items that you want to highlight or can highlight that'll be up for auction?
2: Yeah, we have over 50 amazing items up for grabs. This includes things like gift cards, hotel stays, golf green fees, and so much more.
1: Awesome. And with these amazing events, the golf tournament, everything Lung NSPEI does, what do the proceeds for these kinds of events go towards?
2: 100% of the proceeds from the tournament and our silent auction support Lung NSPEI's programs and services. These programs help Islanders improve their lung health and support people living with lung disease. So this includes helping Islanders access CPAP, BiPAP therapy for sleep apnea, raising awareness about radon testing, and providing education and prevention around tobacco and nicotine use, along with so many other important lung health initiatives that we do.
1: Well, that's great. And you guys find a really unique and fun way to do that with the tournament. Obviously, we're going to try to get back on the winner board. Last year, we were dethroned. But for more information, pretty much on the web, on the Facebook page, or you got the website too?
2: Yep, you can access our social medias through our website at lungnspei.ca. So if you want to go over there, you can check out the silent auction, which opens today at 10 a.m.
1: That's great. And before I let you go, is there anyone you want to give a shout out to or some recognition before you step out there, Abby?
2: We'd like to thank PI Mutual, who is our presenting sponsor for the tournament. And of course, the local donors and businesses who donated items to this year's auction. We couldn't do this without their support.
1: Incredible. We are a week away from playing some wonderful golf. Thanks for taking the time. And we are ready to get back on that trophy.
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8: We have got ourselves a mainly sunny afternoon, but as the afternoon and evening lead on, we could be seeing some more clouds roll in. A high of 19 to look forward to, which is great. We might get a little bit of rain tonight when it drops on down to 13. Tomorrow, mix of sun and cloud, hopefully more sun than cloud. A high of 19, low of 9, a risk of thunderstorms to start the day. And Saturday, a mainly sunny day with some cloudy periods, but getting chillier. The high is 14 and a low of 4.
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0: Mornings with Darren on the Islands Country 95.1 FM CFCY. There's Jason Aldean and Don't Tell on Me. Just about wrapping up for the day. If you happen to be cruising by Facebook, you will see that it is International Country Music Day. And I asked the question on our Facebook page, if you could see anybody in country music in the entire history of our genre, who would that individual be? Lots of people chiming in with some great options and some great talented musicians. You can have your say as well. Slide on over to our Facebook page.
1: 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Last week, it was Taylor Swift, and I knew it. I knew you from the Toy Story 5 soundtrack. This week, don't assume anything. Just turn it up and count them down with me. Anything can happen. I'll see you this weekend for all the hits on the Country Top 40 with Fitz right here.
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0: We have got ourselves a mainly sunny afternoon, but as the afternoon and evening lead on, we could be seeing some more clouds roll in. A high of 19 to look forward to, which is great. We might get a little bit of rain tonight when it drops on down to 13. Tomorrow, mix of sun and cloud, hopefully more sun than cloud. A high of 19, low of 9, a risk of thunderstorms to start the day. And Saturday, a mainly sunny day with some cloudy periods, but getting chillier. The high is 14 and a low of 4.
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7: Mix of sun and cloud for the remainder of today. A high of 19 degrees. Partly cloudy for this evening with rain beginning overnight and a low of 13. That rain continuing through the morning on Friday. Sun and cloud after that. A windy day as well with gusts up to 70 kilometers an hour. And a high for the day of 19. Saturday, sun and cloud and a high of 14.
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0: Kelsey Kulik with Cut 'Em Loose on 95.1 FM CFCY, the Islands Country. This is Bill with you. Good afternoon. Thank you so much for joining me. And it's Thursday already, the sign of a busy week when it absolutely flies by like this one has. Lots on tap this afternoon as we check on the Rooted at Arts that has announced its winners. And we will also cover a new scam that is popping up locally. There's always something going on. But let's get to our afternoon of music. Coming up after the break to get us started, we've got Shaboozy. Good afternoon, everyone.
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1: He's a ranch hand in a pinch, man. 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

0: 95.1 FM CFCY with the James Barker Band on the water. And a heads up from PEIR CMP about an old scam that is still making the rounds. Someone pays you by check for more than they owe you. Then they ask you to send the difference back. The problem is that original check eventually bounces and you're out all of the money that you sent them. RCMP say never return a check overpayment and make sure a check has fully cleared before touching any of the funds. It's an old one, but it is still making its round. And if you've been a victim of fraud, make sure that you contact your local police department.
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7: Mix of sun and cloud for the remainder of today, a high of 19 degrees, partly cloudy for this evening with rain beginning overnight, and a low of 13. That rain continuing through the morning on Friday, sun and cloud after that, a windy day as well, with gusts up to 70 kilometers an hour, and a high for the day of 19. Saturday, sun and cloud, and a high of 14.
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0: 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So every Friday we feature a pet from the PEI Humane Society that is looking for its forever home. So keep an eye on our social media tomorrow to meet this week's pet. And even if you're not able to adopt, give the post a share. You never know. Somebody on your friends list might see that little face and realize they just found the perfect new family member. I myself have a brand new little kitten named Bowser. Far too cute.
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0: Justin Moore with Times, ticking on 95.1 FM CFCY, the Islands Country. This is Bill D. Good afternoon. Thank you for joining me on this Thursday. And Justin Moore is starting a new chapter with his first new music in the last couple of years. He just released Missing You Night, a song he co-wrote about those memories of an old relationship that suddenly come rushing back. Follows a big year for Justin. That song you just heard, Time's Ticking, became his 14th number one hit in country radio. And he's back playing shows as well. He had taken some time off earlier this summer, but now he's getting back on the road.
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Dan and Shay have been making music together for more than a decade now with plenty of number one hits, and this one's well on its way. 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

0: 95.1 FM CFCY with High Valley Single Man, and Charlottetown has announced the winners from this past weekend's Rooted in Art competition at Victoria Park. Eight island artists had just 3 hours to paint the same landscape, all celebrating Charlottetown's urban forest. Kim Jabour took the first place at $1,500 prize. Cynthia Gunsinger finished second, and Christina Patterson took third. Congratulations to everyone who participated. And the new Anything Grows portion also brought out 26 people to try their hand at creating some art on their own. A very cool event.
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6: Mix of sun and cloud for the remainder of today, a high of 19 degrees. Partly cloudy for this evening with rain beginning overnight and a low of 13. That rain continuing through the morning on Friday, sun and cloud after that, a windy day as well with gusts up to 70 kilometers an hour and a high for the day of 19. Saturday, sun and cloud, and a high of 14.
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0: 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Hospice PEI is teaming up with us here at the station for its first annual charity gala dinner. It's October 3rd at the Broad Royalty Hotel. The theme is Light, Love, and Legacy, celebrating 41 years of Hospice PEI and the work they do across the island. We're starting to get numbers together and the menu planned for the evening. 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
1: 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Jade Eagleson, got your name on it. It is time to check in the CFCY Vogue Optical web poll. Yesterday, we wanted to know, should ATVs and similar vehicles be allowed on all town roads? Yes or no? And the results show that 91% of you said no. And now we move into today's question. With the NHL preseason starting this weekend, what Canadian team do you think has the best chance of winning the Stanley Cup? All the Canadian teams are there. You can visit cfcy.fm to vote. We'll take a look at the results tomorrow.
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0: 95.1 FM CFCY, the Islands Country with Tim and the Glory Boys. When you know, you know. Today, September 17th, is apparently a very busy food day. It's Free Queso Day, National Apple Dumpling Day, and National Monte Cristo Day. So basically, someone looked at September 17th and said, you know what this day needs? Cheese dip, deep fried ham sandwich, and something covered in powdered sugar. There's absolutely no nutritional theme tying any of these together. It sounds like a combination I would come up with after a night at the bar.
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7: Mix of sun and cloud for the remainder of today, a high of 19 degrees, partly cloudy for this evening with rain beginning overnight and a low of 13. That rain continuing through the morning on Friday, sun and cloud after that, a windy day as well with gusts.

0: Dean Brody with A Man Without a Woman on 95.1 FM CFCY. This is Bill with you. Good afternoon. Thank you so much for joining me on this Thursday. And Brody is getting ready for a very big night at the CCMAs this weekend. The 19-time winner is one of the performers on Saturday night in Saskatoon, and he joins a huge lineup of Canadian country royalty. It's the first time the awards have been back in Saskatchewan in 9 years. You can catch them. It's the 44th edition of the CCMA Awards Saturday night on CTV. We've got the 4 o'clock news coming up at the top of the hour.
1: 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Last week, it was Taylor Swift, and I knew it. I knew you from the Toy Story 5 soundtrack. This week, don't assume anything. Just turn it up and count them down with me. Anything can happen. I'll see you this weekend for all the hits on the Country Top 40 with Fitz right here.
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1: Good afternoon. The Summerside Sunbank battery fire is stable, with officials saying there's no evidence of a health risk to residents. The city says air quality monitoring shows no health concerns, while testing confirms Summerside's drinking water is safe. Chief Public Health Officer Heather Morrison says residents can continue their normal day-to-day activities. Now, the fire department is still monitoring the site because battery fires can take longer to fully extinguish. Now, additional air testing will be done around the monitoring perimeter as a precaution. And the city is also developing a longer-term plan for air, water, and soil testing. Residents with gardens are advised to thoroughly wash produce before consuming. Prince District RCMP have arrested a 26-year-old man after a stolen vehicle crashed in Richmond. Police had responded to a report of a stolen vehicle in Emerald around 7:40 in the morning Wednesday and received several complaints of dangerous driving over the next hour. Officers discontinued their pursuit when the driver fled. RCMP say the vehicle crashed into a ditch in Richmond around 9 that morning. The driver fled on foot. Dallas Dwayne McLean was arrested with help from a police drone, an ankle monitoring system, and police dog services. He's facing charges including theft of a motor vehicle, flight from a peace officer, dangerous operation, and failing to comply with release conditions. He remains in custody. Summerside Police Services were warning residents about a scam after receiving several complaints recently. People were targeted by callers posing as Canada Post fraud officials and police, including Summerside Police and the RCMP. Now, officers say the scammers use numbers that appear legitimate and try to obtain names, addresses, and banking details. Police stress that neither Canada Post nor law enforcement will ever call to request banking information or ask people to withdraw money or buy gift cards or cryptocurrency, such as Bitcoin. Anyone who gets such a call should hang up and contact the agency directly using a verified number. Fraud victims should also report to their bank and local police. Province is exploring whether an ethanol blending facility could lower gas prices. IRAC officials told an all-party committee that Nova Scotia and New Brunswick use cheaper ethanol blends in their pricing formulas, while PEI and Newfoundland and Labrador price conventional gas only. IRAC's Cheryl Bradley says the gap can reach 6 cents a liter or more, according to The Guardian. CEO Pamela Williams says ethanol separates over water, so Irving would need to build a facility here, calling it a significant investment. PCMLA Sidney McEwen says it should be looked at, and IRAC says it is reviewing the issue. Chief Public Health Officer says the province should focus on education rather than a ban to reduce energy drink use among teenagers. Dr. Heather Morrison told the Legislative Committee yesterday that high caffeine levels can trigger heart palpitations, nausea, sleep issues, and concentration problems, especially for young people. She says energy drinks often contain added sugar and vitamins as well. Morrison's recommending better resources for parents, educators, and youth first. The Standing Committee is planning to recommend next steps to government later this year. UPEI has emptied the top two floors of a new residence tower after federal cuts to international student permits left the rooms vacant. Austin Clement, Director of Ancillary Services, says UPEI felt the impact immediately and is working creatively to fill the beds. Jerry Wang, Director of International Relations Office, says another enrollment drop is expected, with the final numbers due next month. And he tells CBC Canada's reputation as a welcoming destination has suffered. The student union's executive team is now entirely international students. Prime Minister Mark Carney addressed the European Union Parliament today, a day after being invited to join the EU as an associate member. Carney says Canadians welcome the idea.
2: I will tell you, polling shows that an overwhelming majority of Canadians support much closer ties with Europe.
1: The PM went on to outline the aims of such a partnership, with strategic cooperation on critical minerals, defense, AI, and energy security. Carney says such a partnership would also include new opportunities for their citizens.
2: We should deepen our people-to-people ties, allowing our youth to work, study, and live where they want on either side of the Atlantic.
1: Carney's remarks also took a veiled dig at Donald Trump, saying the aim of such a partnership wouldn't be to dominate, nor is it to simply create a new trading bloc with better manners. In sports, the Blue Jays, a game and a half behind Chicago for the final wild card spot in the American League, have the day off. The Yankees are also off. Red Sox are in Texas. And in the NFL, the Lions are in Buffalo. And now you're up to date. I'm Sheldon McLeod.
3: Island weather, we have got ourselves a little bit of rain potentially this evening, 13 degrees. Tomorrow the day might start with some rain or thunderstorms, a high of 19, low of 9, mix of sun and clouds. So hopefully more sun than cloud, but Saturday is going to be a little bit chillier. We have a high of 14 degrees on a mainly sunny day, but in the evening it could be as low as 4.
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0: 95.1 FM CFCY, the Islands Country with Zach John King. Get to drinking. And a big thank you this afternoon to Sister Sue Kidd for everything she's done at UPEI over the past 16 years. She's been the university's campus minister since 2010, supporting students and helping lead things like the UPEI Food Bank, the Panther Pantry, and Soup for the Soul. A release says Sister Sue is now moving into a new leadership role with the Congregation to Notre Dame de Montréal. Congratulations to her, and more importantly, thank you to her for the 16 years of caring for the UPEI community.
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14: Island weather, we have got ourselves a little bit of rain potentially this evening, 13 degrees. Tomorrow the day might start with some rain or thunderstorms, a high of 19, low of 9, mix of sun and clouds. So hopefully more sun than cloud, but Saturday is going to be a little bit chillier. We have a high of 14 degrees on a mainly sunny day, but in the evening it could be as low as 4.
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0: 95.1 FM CFCY with Tennille Arts, the song of every small town in Canada. Everybody knows everybody. We have got the 5 o'clock news coming up at the top of the hour, which means directly after that we have the CFCY Drive at 5, my favorite time of the afternoon. And we are going to kick that off with Max McNown, Better Me For You, move right into Tucker Wetmore, and then go to High Valley. And that is just the first three in what is an hour of absolute bangers. It's the CFCY Drive at 5 coming up after the 5 o'clock news.
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1: Well, good afternoon. A boil water advisory has been in place for more than a month aboard MV Confederation Ferry between the island and Nova Scotia. Northumberland Ferries telling Saltwire passengers cannot drink the water from the ship's taps. Bottled water is being provided. General Manager Jeff Joy says the problem began after the vessel left refit in Newfoundland and Labrador in April. The cup water samples failed several inspections despite repeated treatment. Joyce's engineers are working with island public health officials. The water quality is improving. The ferry continues to operate, with the company saying the issue does not pose a safety risk. Meantime, officials say there's no evidence the Sunbank battery fire in Summerside is posing a health risk to residents. The province's air quality monitoring continues to show no health concerns, and testing confirms the city's drinking water is safe. The chief public health officer, Heather Morrison, says residents can continue their normal day-to-day activities. The Summerside Fire Department is still monitoring the site because battery fires can take longer to fully extinguish. Additional air testing will be done around the monitoring perimeter as a precaution. The city's also developing a longer-term plan for air, water, and soil testing around the Sunbank site. Residents are advising to thoroughly wash garden produce before eating it. Salvation Army Thrift Store in Summerside has stopped taking donations for now. Sally Ann posted on social media it needs time to sort through a backlog, and it has an overwhelming number of donations in limited space. So they're pushing or pausing donations until further notice. Major Michelle Blake telling CBC the store will remain open for customers to pick up items since it has a large number of donated items on hand to be sold. It's the second time this year they've paused accepting donations due to the high volumes. It's not just Summerside. Mark Schroeder, manager at the Charlottetown Mission Thrift Store, says the volumes of donations there have really increased over the years. Charlottetown is now processing island passports for the first time, eliminating the need for people to travel to Halifax for urgent service. Charlottetown MP Sean Casey announced the expanded service candidates this week. The office can now provide express passports within 2 to 9 business days and urgent service by the end of the next business day for an added fee. The Guardian reports a new passport printer has been installed at the Gene Canfield building. Casey says the change follows years of lobbying and growing demand. The office received nearly 8,800 passport applications in 2025-26. Premier Rob Lance was looking for financing for new electricity cables to New Brunswick at this week's Canada Investment Summit in Toronto. The $215 million project would replace aging intertie links that deliver most of the island's power from NB Power. Lance says the province will need to borrow and is looking for the best terms, including possible public investment, according to Post Media. He also promoted a $105 million expansion by Kings County, a.k.a. Energy Systems, for defense manufacturing. The summit, hosted by the Prime Minister, aimed to attract private investment across Canada. The Prime Minister told the European Parliament today that Canada welcomes the invitation to form closer ties. Carney's address came the day after the European Union officially opened the door to Canada, becoming its first ever associate member. And the PM says such a partnership would be based on a shared dedication to the rule of law and strengthen their common interests.
2: Canada and Europe should secure our strategic autonomy through deep cooperation in the full range of strategic capabilities, including critical minerals, defense industrial capacity, AI and compute, energy security, space and payments. We should move towards seamless digital trade in non-agricultural goods and a wide range of services.
1: Carney says young people should also be able to choose to study, work, and live on either side of the Atlantic. And a diver was injured by a great white shark in the Gulf of St. Lawrence this week. Plongée-Percé, a scuba diving center in Quebec's Gaspé region, said on social media the incident happened yesterday morning. It said the diver was given care at the scene before being taken to hospital. Their injuries were not considered life-threatening. In its own social media post, the St. Laurent Shark Observatory says it is aware of the incident, adding it happened near Bonaventure Island. The observatory says the increased presence of white sharks in the Gulf of St. Lawrence is likely to be accompanied by an increase in the relative risk of interaction, but it adds the absolute risk of an incident involving a shark remains low in Canadian waters. In sports, the Blue Jays, a game and a half behind Chicago for the final wildcard spot in the American League, get the day off. Yankees are also off. Red Sox are in Texas. In the NFL, the Lions are in Buffalo. In the Maritime Hockey League, the Timberwolves are in West Kent to play the Steamers. The Bearcats are in Pictou to play the Week's Crushers. And now you're up to date I'm Sheldon McLeod.
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4: Island weather, we have got ourselves a little bit of rain potentially this evening, 13 degrees. Tomorrow the day might start with some rain or thunderstorms, a high of 19, low of 9, mix of sun and clouds. So hopefully more sun than cloud, but Saturday is going to be a little bit chillier. We have a high of 14 degrees on a mainly sunny day, but in the evening it could be as low as 4.
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This one became Locat's first number one hit in Canada back in 2016, and then went on to become a gold record. A pretty big breakthrough for this duo. It's Locash, I Love This Life, on 95.1 FM CFCY, the island's country.

0: 95.1 FM CFCY's Drive at 5 with Ella Langley's Love and Life Again. And coming up after the break, he's been one of country music's biggest names for more than two decades with a stack of number one hits, Grammys, and sold out tours around the world. He's also never been afraid to push the boundaries of what country music can sound like. Coming up after the break, we'll get into what he's been up to lately. It's Keith Urban.
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0: 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And a little background, the NHL preseason gets underway this weekend. Teams are going to be playing a shortened four-game exhibition schedule as the league prepares for its new 84-game regular season. And that regular season officially gets underway on September 29th. So we asked today, with the NHL preseason starting this weekend, what Canadian team do you think has the best chance of winning the Stanley Cup? All the Canadian teams are listed for you to pick from. You can visit cfcy.fm to vote. 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
8: Island weather, we have got ourselves a little bit of rain potentially this evening, 13 degrees. Tomorrow the day might start with some rain or thunderstorms, a high of 19, low of 9, mix of sun and clouds. So hopefully more sun than cloud, but Saturday is going to be a little bit chillier. We have a high of 14 degrees on a mainly sunny day, but in the evening it could be as low as 4.
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0: Jackson Dean with Make a Liar on 95.1 FM CSUI, the Islands Country. And some congratulations are going out after this past weekend's Rooted in Art in Victoria Park. 8 PEIRs competed live with just 3 hours to create a version of the same landscape. Kim Jabor came out on top, followed by Cynthia Gunsinger in second and Christina Patterson in third. And it wasn't just for the pros. 26 people joined in the new Anything Grows event, giving the public a chance to get creative too. Well done to all of you. Such a fun event.
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0: 95.1 FM CSCY with Lauren, Elena, and Chase Matthew, all my exes. This is Bill with you. Good evening. Thank you so much for joining me. And tomorrow is Forever Friday. It's when we introduce you to another pet from the PEI Humane Society that needs its fur ever home. Adoption's a huge part of what they do, and you can help even if you're not looking for a pet yourself. When you see our post tomorrow, give it a share. The right home might be just a click away, and I'm proof of that. I just got a new little kitten called Bowser, and he's thanks to a few shares online. It works.
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6: Island weather, we have got ourselves a little bit of rain potentially this evening, 13 degrees. Tomorrow the day might start with some rain or thunderstorms, a high of 19, low of 9, mix of sun and clouds. So hopefully more sun than cloud, but Saturday is going to be a little bit chillier. We have a high of 14 degrees on a mainly sunny day, but in the evening it could be as low as 4.
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This is Don't Mind If I Do on the Islands Country.

0: 95.1 FM CFCY with the James Barker Band After Dark. And that is going to do it for me tonight. I thank you so much for joining me this afternoon and for your drive home as you always do. And looking ahead to tomorrow, I already have a very full show. We've got a couple of special shout-outs in there. And I'm going to tell you about me finally getting over to see the mural panels that I've been talking about over in Stratford. They are gorgeous. So have a great night, friends. I appreciate you spending some of your time with me today. And I'll talk to you all tomorrow.
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1: 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Last week, it was Taylor Swift, and I knew it. I knew you from the Toy Story 5 soundtrack. This week, don't assume anything. Just turn it up and count them down with me. Anything can happen. I'll see you this weekend for all the hits on the Country Top 40 with Fitz right here.
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7: Island weather, we have got ourselves a little bit of rain potentially this evening, 13 degrees. Tomorrow the day might start with some rain or thunderstorms, a high of 19, low of 9, mix of sun and clouds. So hopefully more sun than cloud, but Saturday is going to be a little bit chillier. We have a high of 14 degrees on a mainly sunny day, but in the evening it could be as low as 4.
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2: Well, here's my final serenade. 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Here's a picture that I saved too long. 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

downtown. Your lipstick stained every coffee cup that I got in this house. The way you say I love you too's like rain on an old tin roof.

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1: Every pet deserves a loving home. 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